just wanna know about anything in the world. I wanna know about one special secret. Oh. Because tonight I'm.

a bunch of crazy guys. A guy whose traits seem very special to my eyes. It must have been the difference attracting me. I couldn't imagine then how boring it could be. It's not for me.